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0: 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Number 3 ni value addition. 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And what do I mean by this? 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
0: 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And what do I mean by this? The first thing tunafanya tukinunua shamba, tuna fence yote. 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
0: Number 2, we do beaconing. 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Ziko very much intact. Number 3, tunakufanyia kitu inaitwa access roads, such that ukitaka hata kujenga kesho, utaweza kufanya nini? 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Na we are very unique, because other people wanakata barabara ya 6 meters, lakini sisi because tumeona future, tumekata 9 meters, such that hata magari zitaweza kufanya nini?
1: Kupitana.
0: Kumbuka hata ni small gated estate.
1: Yes.
0: The other thing that we do, tunakuletea kitu kama maji.
1: Na sio control that
0: tunajenga. 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
0: Yes.
1: Ulime,
0: it's ujenga. A gated community but not controlled. Because nimekuambia, we want to accommodate each and every person that we get. 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Number 4,
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0: 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Such that ukitaka kujenga kuishi, stima iko hapo. Yani the comfort is there.
1: Yes.
0: Because
1: guaranteed.
0: Yes.
1: Yes.
0: You are very much guaranteed.
1: Yes.
0: Kitu kingine ambacho tunapatia mwekezaji wetu, tukiwa hapo kwa hiyo point ya value.
1: Yes.
0: Yani mahali ambapo tunaangalia, before tununue shamba, tunaangalia ni wapi tunanunua. 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
1: Yes.
0: By the way, if you want to buy land, always go to where there is government infrastructure.
1: Yes.
0: Ukiangalia kama upande wa Matu, unaona vile Matu imekuwa town ambayo imekuwa kubwa. 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So those are some of the reasons as to why you should come and invest with Uwezo Land Limited.
1: Yes.
0: Yes.
1: Wow.
0: Na ndiposa siku ya leo, nimekuja na projects mbili. Ya kwanza ni hiyo project tumesema ya Matu.
1: Yes.
0: 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Kwa maana BHB imetushikilia sana. You have worked with us the journey. By the way, we just turned 5 years.
1: Oh, okay.
0: Yes. And so we have been in BHB for 5 years.
1: Wow, many memes.
0: So,
1: 5 years.
0: Yes. So unaona,
1: yes,
0: we have a good rapport, good connection with clients from BHB, and wow, from the bottom of our hearts as Uwezo Land Limited,
1: yes,
0: tunasema asante sana.
1: Karibu.
0: 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Na sasa kwa by the grace of God, now we are doing Matu phase 3.
1: Phase 3.
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1: 20 people.
0: 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Ambao by Saturday nataka tukue tumeenda site.
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0: Yes.
1: 20 people.
0: Yes. Project yetu located pale Matu.
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0: Mahali pana town ambayo inaitwa Motwa Mwaki.
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0: Iko Kivandini Masinga bypass.
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0: It is only 45 minutes
1: from Thika town.
0: Yes. So what am I trying to say? Unaweza ishi Matu na ufanye kazi Thika.
1: Mm-hmm.
0: Unaona?
1: Mm-hmm.
0: So it is just 45 minutes. Nakumbuka tunaita Thika Garissa Highway.
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0: Umesikia serikali imetangaza kuwa inafanywa dual carriage.
1: Yes.
0: So that is one of the advantages that you should have when you investing in Matu.
1: Mm-hmm.
0: Nimekuambia sisi watu tunapeleka clients wetu mahali ambapo government infrastructure inalala.
1: Mm-hmm.
0: Because of growth.
1: Yes.
0: Leo hii tunakuuzia hiyo project at only 280,000.
1: 280,000.
0: Size ya plot? Size ya plot, Uwezo Land Limited atujua user plot ambayo kwa less than 50 by 100.
1: So hata kitaka kuja kupima mwenyewe,
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0: 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Tutakupeleka site visit free of charge ambayo nilikuwa nimetaja. Why do you take our clients for free?
1: Mm-hmm.
0: It is part of their due diligence.
1: Mm-hmm.
0: Ni kama nilikuambia it's 45 minutes kuja ujione.
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1: Mm-hmm.
0: That is why we are doing it for free.
1: Mm-hmm.
0: So leo hii
1: yes.
0: Tunakuzi at 280,000.
1: Mm-hmm.
0: Na tulisema si lazima uwe na haya mapato yote.
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1: mm-hmm.
0: I'm giving you an offer that you have been running for, in this station.
1: Mm-hmm.
0: You can come with a deposit of 100,000.
1: Only.
0: Of 100,000.
1: Mm-hmm.
0: So that you can start the journey of owning
1: mm-hmm.
0: that plot
1: yes.
0: in Matu.
1: Mm-hmm.
0: Bila mbavyo nilisema, it is 50 by 100, unaweza lima, kuna maji, unaweza kuja kufanya development. By the way, imeshikana na project ambayo ilikuwa our Matu phase 2.
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0: 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Okay, I don't have a problem with saving in banks.
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0: Sababu you are the vision bearers of those groups.
1: Yes.
0: Of those investment groups.
1: Yes.
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0: Anafanya search.
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0: 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Ama rather in Machakos County.
1: Yes.
0: By the way, sijui kama when was the last time you visited Matu? 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Just a brief story. When we were selling phase 2, we were doing it at I think 180,000 or 200,000. 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
1: Is it within a year?
0: Yeah, within a year.
1: Aha.
0: Yeah.
1: Yes. Wow, si hakuna kingine.
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0: 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Humidity is good, climate is good, maji ni mingi. 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
0: 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I think I have like 12
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0: 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So Shagana now tuko phase 5.
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0: 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Iko located just before ufike Shagana town.
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0: 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Mm-hmm. 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
1: Yes, yes.
0: On your right.
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1: Yes, yes.
0: Umeona hoteli kubwa imeandikwa I love Shagana.
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0: Again infrastructure.
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0: Mahali ambapo you don't need to go and where you unaanza maisha.
1: Mm-hmm.
0: Na hii project is located only 700 meters.
1: Mm-hmm.
0: From that.
1: Na hapo I love Shagana nilipigia picha hapo nikipita.
0: Oh, nilipigia picha. 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
1: Yes.
0: Lakini pia niliwaambia wanaweza angalia kwa mitandao yetu, Uwezo Land Limited.
1: Yes.
0: Sasa hii project, mm-hmm, it's very ideal. In fact, it's one of the best projects that Uwezo Land Limited has ever sold.
1: Mhm.
0: Again, tumekufensi hapa vizuri.
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0: 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In fact, our neighbors ukienda pale uangalie the type of crops that they are doing pale.
1: Yes.
0: Those people are really making money.
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0: This project again is ideal for settlement. 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
1: Yes.
0: There are people who have parents ambao wako pale in very harsh weather conditions.
1: Yes.
0: Na labda hawa wazazi ni wagonjwa nini. 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
0: Because of the humidity, the temperature and the climate.
1: Mm-hmm.
0: You can build your house immediately.
1: Yes.
0: On that 50x100 plot.
1: Mm-hmm.
0: Ukitaka tukushikanishie on that 100x100 plot.
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0: That 50x100 today, we are selling it at 6. Actually, we were selling it at 650,000.
1: Mm-hmm.
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0: Deposit tutakudisha only 200,000.
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0: phase 1 phase 2 phase 3
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0: na unajua Malindi ilikuwa very big projects
1: yes.
0: we had 50 acres mm-hmm. 70 acres
1: mm-hmm.
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0: 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So ile project ya Sagana with 200,000
1: yes.
0: you can start this journey
1: mm-hmm.
0: what are the advantages of Sagana again unapitia kwa due courage
1: mm-hmm.
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1: mm-hmm.
0: meaning from Sagana even to Thika town itself
1: mm-hmm.
0: hata umalize 30 minutes
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1: mm-hmm.
0: hakuna traffic
1: yes.
0: If you buy this project with 600,000 today mm-hmm. and it's only 700 meters from Damak
1: mm-hmm.
0: wewe ambaye unataka kufanya speculation
1: mm-hmm.
0: tell me within 2 years utakume gain how much
1: a lot
0: you see that's nice speculation
1: mm-hmm.
0: so that's why we're inviting you at Wezo Land Limited
1: wow
0: tuweze kufanya kusonga mbele pamoja
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0: kwenda kwa shamba tunaenda kila siku
1: aha.
0: Lakini our mega site visits days zinakuanga Saturday.
1: Yes.
0: Piga tu nambari ya simu 0792-444-222.
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0: Kuja upitie kwa ofisi kwanza upewe kikombe cha chai.
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0: Tukufunze.
1: Yes.
0: Tukupatie title kafanye search.
1: Mhm. 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
0: Wezo Land Limited.
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0: Yes.
1: Nafika pale kwa ofisi anasema iko pale Kakindu House.
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1: mm-hmm.
0: and I wish you a very good day.
1: Mm-hmm.
0: And
1: tupatane
0: next time.
1: Asante.
0: Next Tuesday.
1: Asante. Sema Wezo Land Limited we what?
0: Wezo Land Limited, we are taking you home.
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0: Ya ine ni kwamba lazima upelekwe kotini within 24 hours. 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And unfortunately kama ukishikwa Friday, ukishikwa Friday sasa ni kwamba itapita hiyo 24 hours. Utakaa Friday, ukae Saturday.
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0: 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So una criminal cases. 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So they work together.
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0: 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So charge sheet is very important.
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2: Some who have served in this house for a long time, whatever the finance bill that is coming before the house, which is line for first reading today, has provisions that are converting leasehold land to freehold land to leasehold and taxing land, Honorable Speaker. Because I've seen a lot of misinformation on social media, Honorable Speaker. In fact, there is one person from KJ's constituency who the member for Agorin South tells me that man is vying for an MCA seat or vying for an MCA seat in Agorin South. And I saw him on a clip on social media telling Kenyans that all your freehold land will be converted into leasehold through the finance bill and you start paying taxes for it. And you know, the finance bill has no such provision.
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3: I, David Kipsang Keter, having been elected a member of the National Assembly, do swear in the name of the Almighty God that I will bear true faith and allegiance to the people and the Republic of Kenya, that I will obey, respect, uphold, preserve, protect, and defend the Constitution of the Republic of Kenya, and that I will faithfully and conscientiously discharge the duties of a member of Parliament. So help me God.
4: Congratulations.
3: Thank you so much.
4: You may proceed and sign to the oath.
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4: Honorable members, it is my view that the issue of rising fuel costs may only be addressed through concerted, objective and cross-cutting efforts across all players, including the national government, the legislature and our private sector. Isolated and subjective utterances are unhelpful at this time and only serve to politicize a matter that is of critical concern to our economy and the welfare of all Kenyans. Cognizant of several prior requests received from the honorable members, prioritize debate on the subject upon resumption of the sittings of the House. I have approved a motion on the matter for consideration by the House during this afternoon sitting, even as other efforts by all players to address the issue continue.
2: Na mapendekezo hayo sasa itafikishwa katika kamati husika za bunge kwa ajili ya kuzingatiwa.
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6: It is important that we adhere to our constitution, our country's constitution. We must respect the rule of law and we must also adhere to the FKF statutes at all time. And I was very clear from the beginning that I'm a strict follower and I'm a stickler for rules and for the law, that we will not bend or break any laws that we are aware of. And for me, particularly, as the president of FKF. I want to give Kenyans the...
0: Hizo zimekuwa habari za sporti kwa matukio kutoka nyanja zote.
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0: 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Scott Christian University, a dynamic center of academic excellence.
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0: us, not as politicians, is working on means and ways on how we'll help our banking sector first to extend those sort of moratoriums that they did during the COVID pandemic to the hospitality industry. Let us see the same.
1: Na tukisonga mbele, serikali imeelezea wasiwasi mkubwa kutokana na ongezeko la visa vya utekaji nyara wa watoto na ukatili dhidi ya watoto kote nchini. 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
2: There is not we need to take care of our children. That does not leave them to strangers. Let them also walk in groups when they are coming from school. And if you can, it's important that you make sure where your child is being dropped by the school bus, that there's security and there's someone waiting for the child. We need to be very careful because we don't know what is happening. Let's also sensitize our children. Let's not just accept lifts or sweets or other niceties, you know, telling them that, oh, come, do that, because we are living in very interesting times.
1: Aidha, Mwaura ametoa wito kwa Wakenya kuripoti mara moja visa vyovyote vya watoto kupotea kwa mamlaka husika.
2: However, the government remains committed to ensuring that we support those whose children have been abducted. And it's good we report on the numbers provided, 0722-116-116, on WhatsApp or toll-free 116-116, so that we are able to move forward together.
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4: 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And I'm proposing 4 shillings because, Honorable Speaker, it used to be 12 shillings, now it is 17 shillings. And the last proposal, Honorable Speaker, is that we invoke the money we already have in the fuel stabilization fund so that we subsidize diesel further, Honorable Speaker. And if we do all these things, Honorable Speaker, the pump price will be around 187 shillings, Honorable Speaker, for petrol and diesel.
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5: And if there is a time that Kenya must call our banking sector to patriotism, that time is now, Madam Speaker.
6: People now want to deny the fact that this is a global problem. They want to make it a Kenyan problem, Madam Speaker.
7: And as leaders, not as politicians, is working on means and ways on how we'll help our banking sector first to extend those sort of moratoriums that they did during the COVID pandemic to the hospitality industry. Let us see the same.
2: Waziri wa fedha John Mbadi sasa amewashauri wa Kenya kujiandaa kwa hali ngumu ya maisha kufuatia vita kati ya Israeli na Marekani dhidi ya Iran, akiongeza kuwa serikali imeweka mkakati wa kudhibiti mfumuko wa bei mbalimbali japo hali huenda ikawa ngumu hata zaidi. 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
8: So it is total confusion in the whole world. Nobody even knows how far it will go. So what happens with us in Kenya, who have no control over the war? We have to prepare. So how do we prepare? We use part of that money 1 month, we remain with the sum to use the following month tuliweka 5 billion out of the remaining 10. Na hata tumeongeza zaidi because of the strike that happened the other day. Sasa tumebaki na kidogo, lakini tutahakikisha before we go to June kuna pesa ya kusubsidize fuel further so that the prices don't increase too much. We are praying that the prices come down.
2: Aidha amesema kuwa viongozi wanaopinga mswada wa fedha mwaka 2026-27 hawajausoma mswada wenyewe.
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8: CDF, people may have issues with the constitution, with the procedure, with what is your oversighting, compromising, but I will tell you, please wananchi, don't fight CDF. Without CDF, we would not have schools that we have today.

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